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I'm Zaza, and if you were blessed by this song, be sure to download it from iTunes by clicking the iTunes logo over there. You can also enjoy my other music videos by clicking any one of these thumbnails over there. 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
1: 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Then we're looking for you. Umsunduzi Youth Development Office ibambisene nomgungundlovu FM ikulethela i-second annual Youth Radio Presenter Talent Search Competition 2026. 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

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You. Let us welcome the apostle, the prophetess, the evangelist, the pastor, the teacher, the international speaker, as well as the conference speaker. Message Jack is full of power. Let us welcome the author of two books, Umbono Uyini Umshado. A petty program, good radio, Ukos, where millions and millions, balalo luhlelo lakhe, sakhikhaya. Ladies and gentlemen, let us welcome the caterpillar, the bulldozer, the evangelist, pastor, Mrs. Tapsile Mahlaba from Gwatabega Assemblies of God. Again, shall Jesus praise the Lord. Again, shall you

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Thank you Lord Jesus. 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
1: 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And second contract is saying it's only posted permanent.
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He died. He rose again. 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What a kind. 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

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But how many people that you are celebrating? Uzuthanda say, may the spirit of Paul be upon me. But the Paul that you are saying, that you are calling, he died long time ago. 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

The time now is 24 minutes before 11 o'clock. Good morning, KZN. Good morning, everybody. Good morning, South Africa. How are you? What are you doing over there? It's a beautiful Sunday. Another beautiful Sunday with me, Jablan Ngandanzi. Your Sunday will never be the same. This is UFM, the sound of choice of KZN Capital. Coming straight to you from the top of the city of choice, Umkhonglova. Umkhonglova. This radio station has been tried, tested, and trusted. Good morning.

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You know that slot. Did you know? Motivation, today's manner for the mind. But for today, after 11, immediately after 11, going to be celebrating the life of the late legend, Mr. Abdullah Ibrahim. 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

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Before that, it was a Squealy saying he really cares. Now, let us go straight now about to go to the full news bulletin right now. In a minute's time, going to be there.

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1: it takes 3 years
0: 3 years yes
1: 3 years it's a diploma
0: it's a diploma
1: yes.
0: All right so seemingly ngiyabona phela I mean looking at our studio look at it how is it how
1: I am very impressed. It's a small space.
0: Yes.
1: Very clean.
0: Hmm.
1: Very impressive.
0: Hmm.
1: Yes.
0: Hmm. No, that's great.
1: Yes.
0: No. Mhlambe ke kulaba abanye mhlambe abasafisa ukulandela le lokhuzana lena yini unganye mhlambe ngithi ama challenges ke niwabone kancane angifuni sikhulume into enegative ngimna ngeke njalo mesicabanga fanele sicabange optimistically not pessimistically
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0: so
1: I worked hard
0: ama opportunities may come they should be grabbed with both hands
1: they must not let it go they must umzali futhi fane umzali bam angazi ngachaza ngithini kodwa umzali wakho if ektshela if your parents is advising you about school
0: yes.
1: listen to them
0: make
1: sure that you listen to them
0: yeah there's something I've loved kule statement to me ubekile nje ngamanje la uthi khona kufanele wazi ufunani there's this doctor the late Dr. Mandro now what umuntu ohlupheka nabo bonke emhlabeni akuyena ongenamandla umuntu ohlupheka

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0: Yeah.
1: Everything is just bad.
0: And the unemployment rate is escalating to the sky.
1: Day by day.
0: Day by day.
1: Nathi siyafunda manje kodwa sithemba ukuthi by the time we are done, maybe we'll find a job. We are very much positive in fact. Which we'll find a job.
0: Ngiyathanda motivation yakho la, usu motivate nabantwana ba Ivan who are doing grade 12 nabacabanga very much negatively. Ezinje umuntu kufana nomuntu ke ngithi mina, why should you opt for better if the best is standing by?
1: How can you do that?
0: Go for the best because the best is standing by, so go for the best. Give the best out of yourself.
1: Get the best version of yourself.
0: Absolutely. Yes. Thank you so much. Uma wakho uSynthia.
1: Yes.
0: Akhethe ngimfundisa.
1: Ushilo.
0: Oh, ngimfundisa pa.
1: I couldn't believe.
0: What you ngimfundisa? Izalika sesigaga.
1: Hey mangifika la ngiyathi ukuthi hayibo. Wayifundisa umama, bathu mama just 1050 kanjani? Because you look very much young.
0: Yeah, I'm also young at heart. Yeah, your mom was very much intelligent. She was very much, and she was dedicated. I think you'll pursue the same
1: attitude.
0: Yes. Now she was like hard worker but brilliant. Enga give up then. In such a way, she was one of the best and one of my best English learner I have ever met.
1: English kuyena is like a walk in the park.
0: Oh.
1: Also me.
0: Yeah. Oh, okay.
1: I take it from the best.
0: Like mother, like daughter.
1: Ah.
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0: What grade?
2: Ngenza grade 11.
0: Where?
2: Esiyanda.
0: Esiyanda. Oh, yes. So how is grade 11?
2: Hi, grade 11. Hey, term 2, hayi ngeke.
0: Ah.
2: This is very hard. Hey.
0: Don't give up.
2: I won't give up. No, hey. She's my role model, by the way.
0: Yeah?
2: She's my role model.
0: Okay, this one.
2: Yes.
0: So, don't say it's hard. It's like challenging, not hard.
2: Hey,
0: Because grade 11 is grade 12 1.
2: Yes, I wonke umuntu sho njalo.
0: Sho njalo.
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0: Umsebenzi nani nibe passion, more passionate about it.
1: Yes, thank you very much. Thank you.
0: I am Lalele Kumnanda Kulu, Lagum Kungla of FM, a Scott Young Manager, 19 after 11. Again, in the Janakuna Bezo Pumagas, I've been trying to Pumagas, but Campanian Kanji.

Button bitches, the promise I make is the promise I always keep. I said to you this morning, we're going to be celebrating the life of the late legend, Abdullah Ibrahim. Owebizwa ngo dollar brand, engakayithatha inkolo, yobusulman. So, sube sidlala music dedicated to him. Siyawudlala vethu music wakhe sinawo. Kodwa namhlanje sifuna specific written, sithi remembering him. May his soul rest in peace. And although he's gone, but his legacy lives on.

This is all kind of just on your phone printing time to exactly 30 minutes after 11. Dollar brand, the then so called dollar brand, kodwa ke ogcine sewubani Abdullah Ibrahim. So he's no more now. This is our kind of chairs on UFM. Born and bred in a country, Cape Town. He passed on at 91 years. Kunkulu mgcinile. Ngizindume sefike lapho akusabe kusashuthe nishone kuthi ugodukile. Uthola brandi ke owalenings in Africa zalelwe khona. He was also a karateka. Now, udlale kakhulu emazweni amaningi. He's been to many countries. Germany, America, Czechoslovakia, Australia, many more. He was one of the best beyond player. Even today, his legacy lives on. 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

mulalelekele omungeni nezomnandi kangaka. That is Abdullah Ibrahim writer on UFM, bring time to exactly 6 minutes before 12 o'clock. This thing called jazz is driving me crazy. Every Sunday we are just celebrating the life of Abdullah Ibrahim writer on UFM. If you have just joined us, azi ukuthi sinje siyikhumbula le nsonjo iyadlula emhlabeni sidlulile. 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

The time now is 6 after 12. This thing called church, it drives me crazy. Every Sunday, I'm with you. By the way, my name is Shabani Gantanzi. You can call me MJ if you like. I don't mind you doing that. I'm the church minister with the high voltage contagious love. 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By the way, I'm also Danzelicious. Your music is my music. My music is our music. Our music is absolutely their music. UFM, the sound of choice of KZN Capital. Tried, tested, and trusted. Umunye futhi wabantu wasebenza kakhulu no Abdullah Ibrahim, George Duke. Unfortunately, all these legends are no more. George Duke from the album After Hours, it's on.

That was a beautiful troop play. We started with George Duke, It's On, from the album After Hours. Then after that song, it was, who was this one? Lira Standwasam. George Benson, the man with the golden fingers. Give me the night, give me the love, I'll give you anything and everything. Up next is going to be Annie Smith, Any Kind of Love.

before that, it was Anna Smith and A Kind of Love. You see, we're celebrating the life of the late Abdullah Ibrahim right here on UFM. The time now is 12:31. Remember, at 1 o'clock, I'll be bouncing off. Then from 1 up to 3, Bible shows will be taking care of business. I'll be gone by then. I'll be gone by then. So now I'm waiting for this. There's something I'm checking here. Yeah.

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Please don't vote. 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

what I'm doing here. 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You're so beautiful. 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You're gorgeous. You're absolutely out of this world. You're very good. Good listeners. If Ungung of FM is shizzling like this, obviously it is vutering. I'm out of here. Please don't go. Please don't. Please don't. 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I give a good one. I tell my pun. 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Tomorrow never comes. And as it which is which and what is what. I'm going now. I'm going now. Now. 1 o'clock, Subani Ndaba. 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
6: 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Nico from Kailami is in touch with his emotions. So when we asked about the Nando's Peri Peri half chicken and a single side for only $1.25, he said,
7: I'm sad. I finished it.
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This song by B.B. 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Everything will be alright. 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On a beautiful Sunday. 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We celebrate the art of romance through the music la khona sithi ke the blast from the past. Yeah, khona umnculo omnandi ungakhohlwa ukuthi lapha namagamanqa ihora lesithathu akhona ama duet umnculo omnandi opholile on a beautiful Sunday. Happy Sunday to you, to your loved one, to everybody. Olalelege umsazo umgongolo FM. Mina nawe sizokwenza into eyi-1. 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Olita Adams, Getje. Sobona.

ulalele uSiphamandla Madikizela kumgungundlovu FM 107.6. 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

Hello, music lovers, on the beautiful Sunday, 1542, that is your time. Angela Winbush and Ronald Isley, this one is called Baby Hold On. Released back in 1997 and 1994, yes, yeah. Before that, I played you Hold Me In Your Arms by Teddy Pendergrass and Whitney Houston and Sazona Kumkong of FM. Tonight, I celebrate my love with you. People, Bryson and Roberta Fleck, never stop sending me your beautiful request. Mculo mnando pholele kuyisonto asijahe ndawo sifuna nje into epholile ezasivuselela imizwa yothando usenze futhi sithande. That is why you say we celebrate the art of romance through the music. Here's Mariah Carey and Brian McKnight. This one is called Whenever You Called. Good afternoon, happy Sunday.

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When you talk about Sunday radio, we talk about the music that makes you feel love. Wow, Kissing You by Keith Washington. Please, this is one of my beautiful music that makes you feel the Sunday radio. When we talk about soul in R&B, the Sunday belongs to the lovers. 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Luther Van Ross, now that I have you. Msazi umgongolo of FM, the blast from the past. 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Sawubona.

Another beautiful Sunday together, enjoying the good music. Msazo Mkhongolo FM, the sound of choice of KZN's capital. 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

0: 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Look at the beautiful list we are making. 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Oh, Joe Cocker, up where we belong. Those are the music are still coming. Kunala emsazweni kumgungundlo FM. 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I want to be the part of this. Someone. 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
0: Yes.
1: Forevermore.
0: Oh yes, what a music, what a music.
1: I told you Karen White.
0: Mm.
1: Can I stay with you?
0: Oh yes, wow. Ntombazane.
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1: All right, 1646 isikhatsako leso emsazweni kumkhongolo FM. Wow, what a playlist you're making. We are making sure we're taking PMB to the world and the world coming straight to PMB to enjoy some good music, to enjoy this Sunday together. The blast from the past, Kamalo Shere.

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Music for you. Definitely we will. Kwana ke umsazi umkhongolo FM, 12 minutes to 5. 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Uthi, hi, my dicks, just the two of us. Oh, hey. I can only just the two of us. Blast from the past. 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Wow, that's good. 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Umsakazo umkhongolo FM, the sound of choice of KZN's capital.

It is a beautiful Sunday indeed. You and I, we're enjoying the good music. The sound of choice of KZN's capital. Kuzo zonke indawo zase KZN, South Africa, Yonkana, KwaXimba, KwaDenge, Ntshanga, Stumba, Basopa, Bria, Othweba, Zwelisha, Ngqongqosi, Ntukuso, KaJabule, Bria, uthike the blast from the past, uthike sikhona kusho babu Pastor B Ndlovu, uthike hello South Africa, Yonkana. 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

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Oh, what a beautiful Sunday together. 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

0: Happy belated birthday to Nokwanda from Durban. 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Yeah, Namin Jingum Saga one. Yeah, and the banging and in man. 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
1: Your Sunday Soul Sessions, the blast from the past. Enjoy good music every Sunday. 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

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More good music coming in your way. You're gonna be my lover for life. Wow, that's my track.

Your Sunday Soul Sessions, the blast from the past. Enjoy good music every Sunday. With this Pama the Matizen, Kuchi Tigi, Kuchi Mimuliti. Your Sunday Soul Sessions, the blast from the past. Enjoy good music every Sunday. With this Pama the Matizen.

Sunday Soul Sessions, the blast from the past. Enjoy good music every Sunday. With this Pamela Matizen, good to you. 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

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Just a tough smadala is here with nothing but the best of good music. Don't go anyway. We love you. #TheGen continues.

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So this song was part of that album, the sound a soundtrack. 8 minutes after I shall get 6 la kumkhulu ovu 107.6 FM. 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

0: Gazubano wenza umunye bari. 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One way kusho ke insizwa kapha kuleya album yabo Back to Back la kumgungudlovu 107.6 FM. We gave you three songs back to back, including this one. We also gave you ingoma emnandi kakhulu ke ka Ray Parker Jr. Ingoma ethi A Woman Needs Love Just Like You Do. We started the whole triple play with God's Country, Kool and the Gang, from the album Forever, 1986. Bole ngoma mau travel, ivelithi traveling. We are zizo ngathi umhlaba umnandi, kuhle kumnandi emhlabeni. 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

0: clear note. 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And I'm going to go open a clear note to your class. So, I know Ugoko Ugrani, Ugrani Corin, Utaibo Ugoko, Anti Corin. Just the two of us, Mina Nawa Gupela, again Ugrani Corin, Anti Corin. But in Yazu Tekaya, Ugrani. Still with family, we'll say again, Umkungundlovu Rocks. 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

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That is still your request. 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
1: Hello,
0: Jeanette, how are you, man?
1: I'm fine, you?
0: I'm good.
1: I'm listening to
0: my music.
1: I'm listening to the gospel music.
0: Yeah.
1: Oh, Pastor, you know, you can't even feel the presence of God.
0: Repeat yourself again.
1: Listen to me when you are over.
0: Jesus.
1: Let
0: it be so. Yeah. Oh, of course.
1: Thank you, Pastor.
0: Thank you very much. Bye.
1: Love you, Pastor.
0: God bless you. Love you too.
1: Bye.
0: Bye. Yes, that was Janet. Sorry about that. Okay, right. 107.6 FM. 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Yeah, uthi akwashintshe studio. 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
2: Wena uthe mhlamba ke simthathe usesitshene ukuthi sikorile South Africa.
0: Yes, mhlawumbe obikayo ezinhle.
2: Semoyeni? Yes, and mola njani? I'm good, thanks.
3: I always wanted to greet you. I feel it's not all to greet
2: you. Oh, that's lovely.
3: Is it Tracy's mom?
2: Yes, ma'am.
3: Yes, ma'am. I'm going to greet you, Prophet Nsane.
2: Thank you very much, ma'am. Thank you very much.
3: I'm listening to your preaching. It's so powerful.
2: Oh, it is Mfundisi Dladla's preaching today.
3: I want to listen to you every Sunday evening.
2: I can't hear you.
4: I can't hear you.
3: Yes, I say I always greet you. I always listen to your preaching every Sunday evening.
2: Oh, that's lovely. Oh, thank you for your support.
4: Thank you for your support.
3: It's so powerful, powerful, powerful.
2: Amen.
4: Amen.
3: Thank you, Pastor.
2: Thank you. May thank God you. Bless you and take care of you.
3: Thanks.
2: Amen.
4: Amen.
2: Aige. Yeah. 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

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Oh yeah. Oh yeah. Oh yeah. Oh yeah. Oh yeah. Oh yeah. Oh yeah. Jesus. 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Yeah, yeah, hamba nam. Yes. Alan Goss. 107.6 FM. 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
0: Medication. 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

Yeah, kunjalo ke kwana 7.6 FM sabakhulu ke ingoma sinyo lapha na emza Rochester shamanda khulu ke treat me like your queen. 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
5: Real reviews by real people. Nico from Kailami is in touch with his emotions. So when we asked about the Nando's Peri Peri half chicken and a single side for only $1.25, he said,
6: "I'm sad. 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

0: 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Sabah Krugeng, Gomesipua Path Johnson, Shamnanda Kruganja, please help me. I'm falling in love with you. Exenigin, I'm Gishunjal, and it's yay, Gazangat Handukla, now game Lalilum, Sarazum Kumul of FM. 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